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1: 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The day's starting. So stretch, breathe, and drink some water.
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3: Wakey, wakey, superstars, it's Friday! And I know we had such a pretty awesome week, but you know, we started school, we got back into our classroom, we've had so many really good times, but I'm not gonna lie, it is still very, very happy to have the weekend here with us. And I'm even happier right now that you are here with me right here on the happiest place on Radio Kids, 101.7 FM ABJ. It's your guy, Uncle Matty, the magician on the Morning Bell. And I can tell you right now that I am absolutely ecstatic. Was it a great week for you? Was it an awesome time? Or were there things that, you would have loved if they had gone differently? Well, I would love to know. All you got to do is send that message to WhatsApp telling me how your week has been so far. Has it been great? Has it been awesome? Has it been trying? Has it been everything you wanted and more? Send a message to the WhatsApp number 0907-328-8728. And let's have ourselves a great, great day. But right now, I got the music that you absolutely would love. I mean, it's a Friday after all. So what is a Friday without some tunes that are absolutely great? I got Friday coming in by Nightcrawlers and Ration. Don't touch that dial. It's still the happiest place on Radio Kids. 101.7 FM, ABJ. The Morning Boost coming in soon. But hey, it's Friday.

0: All righty. One more. And you certainly will be my next champion or my next Brainiac of the day. Now, this is a word you call or what you refer to someone, usually in the West, but people normally use it everywhere. It's a word you use to refer to someone who you grew up with but is older than you. Someone who you could say you look up to, or someone who's older. Five-letter word, it starts with an E. It's usually used in the West, but you can use it everywhere. Most people use it anywhere, even right here in Abuja. And then there's a particular people that they actually call this. But I'm looking for the one word. Five letters starts with an E. Usually in the West, there is this particular word attached to it, adugbo. If you want to use your skip, you absolutely can. You have two skips. You want to skip?
1: Skip.
0: All right. The word was egbon. Egbon adugbo was what I was talking about. But yes, egbon was the word I was looking for. All righty, Jasper, let's see. Question number next. Now, this one is what you tell your friend when he is telling you something. This is what you use, or a word that describes telling someone something. It starts with a Y. It's a four-letter word.
1: Can you repeat it?
0: Okay, it's a word you use to say when someone, or used to describe telling someone something, or you speaking. And then if someone is saying something absolutely weird, you can say they are this word, dust. It's a four-letter word. Starts with a Y.
1: Okay, I'm skipping that one too.
0: Skipping, all right. The word was yarn. Either you're saying you are yarning dust, or what this guy yarning said, or what are you yarning? All right, question next. That's two skips done, so you have no skip again. All right, and your time right now is a bit up, but I will give you this one question. You get this right, you will be my next Brainiac of the day. You get it wrong, and you're going to have to call back. So, are you ready?
1: Yeah, I'm ready.
0: Okie dokie. All right. Question number next. Now, this particular word has been used in many songs, one by Burna Boy and Wizkid, one by Rema. It is a word used to describe energy. It's the Omar, this guy has this thing. It's a five-letter word. No, rather, six-letter word.
1: Morale.
0: Is that your final answer? Okay, let me give you another clue. It starts with a G.
1: Gra-gra.
0: Is that your final answer?
1: Yeah.
0: Gra-gra is wrong. The answer I was looking for was Ginger. Burna Boy hasn't done any song named Ginger. Neither has Rema. So Ginger was the word I was looking for. Describe someone who has energy. Say, oh my, this guy has Ginger. All right, Jasper. Well, you certainly did do really well, but unfortunately, you weren't able to give me three correct answers. So you're going to have to call back and try again, okay?
1: All right.
0: All right, you have yourself a fabulous day ahead and a wonderful weekend. Bye-bye.
1: Bye.
0: All righty, my superstars. Right now, Okumadi has got you covered with all the scoop. All you need to do is call in and see if you've got what it takes to be my champion of the day. All you gotta do is answer the questions correctly. How many slangs do you know? How much do you know about your Nigerian slangs? All right, we had Jasper come in, and we also had our first champion of the day. Still waiting for you to send me your name and your number, your full name, your number. And remember, we need you to confirm that you are following both Kids FM and Jabi Lake Mall on Instagram, or you can also follow Kids FM on Facebook as well at kids.fm.ng. That is for Instagram, or Kids FM Nigeria on Facebook. 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

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It's Kids 101.7 FM ABJ. Let's see who's going to be my next contestant. But before then, I got some music coming your way. It's Michaela, and she says, hey, don't stop.

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4: It is time to shine and time to be a champion. 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And you're going to send me a message on WhatsApp. That was your name, your number, your full name, next name and surname, your number, and the screenshots for confirmation that yes, you certainly have followed both Jubbie Lake Mall and Kids FM. All right, let's see who is going to be next to be my champion of the day. Hello, good morning.
5: Jasper
4: right here calling back. Oh, so good to have you on the show once more. Okie dokie, Jasper, let's see how well you do. You ready?
5: Yeah, I'm ready.
4: All right, your time starts right now. All right, now this one is the slang that you use when you, something that you kind of catch. You tell your friends that, oh, I'm just catching something. It starts with a C and it is a 5-letter word.
5: Cruise.
4: I just did catch cruise. That is correct. All right, question next. Question number next. This describes anger on when you want someone to say, hey, stop being vexing. That is correct. Oh, wow, Jasper came in and said, you know what? Hold my cup. Okay, Jasper, let's see how well you do. Now, this word describes someone who is looking good. Like, oh my God, this guy has this. It's a 6-letter word.
5: I need this one.
4: It starts with an S.
5: I know this one.
4: All right, so what is the word I'm looking for? Steez is absolutely correct, Jasper. Wow. And in record time. Congratulations. All righty, Jasper. I mean, if you were going to be available tomorrow, you would have just been my next superstar, my next champion of the day. But you did say you weren't going to be available. This is absolutely fine. But I do hope you have a fun day and you enjoy your weekend, okay?
5: All right,
4: Jasper. Bye-bye.
5: Bye.
4: Okie dokie, guys. Let's see who's going to be next. Hello. Good morning. Hello. Come on. What's going on? Your voice sounds so low. What's your name?
6: Emmanuel.
4: Sorry?
6: Emmanuel.
4: Emmanuel, could you help me turn down the volume of the radio in the background, please? All righty.
6: Yes, I've done that.
4: Wonderful. All righty, Emmanuel. Let's see if we can make you a champion. Do make sure you're following Jubbie Lake Mall and Kids FM on Instagram. And you do have to send us a screenshot to the WhatsApp number with your full name and your number. All right?
6: Awesome. Thank you.
4: All righty, Emmanuel. Let's see if you got what it takes to be my next champion of the day. You need 3 correct answers to win. And your time, if you're ready, starts now. Okie dokie. Question 1. question number one. All right. All you need to do is answer it correctly. Now, this question is when someone is telling you something. Someone is telling you something. It starts with a Y. And all you need to do is...
6: Yanin,
4: that is correct. All right. What is this guy, Yanin? All right, question next. Question number next. Now, this is a slang you use when somebody is showing off. Say, this person is just doing... It starts with an S, and it is a seven-letter word. Skipping that one, you sure?
6: Yes.
4: All right, the answer for that question was Shakara. All right, question next. Question number next. Let's see. Now, this particular word is what you use when someone is enjoying themselves. It's a cast with a letter B, and it is a seven-letter word. When someone who is showing off money, say, oh my God, this guy is, starts with a B. Skipping that one. All right, then you have used both your skips. And let's see if you're going to get the next question. All right, question number next. Question number next. Now, this question or this word is used when somebody has, what I say, done something foolish, made a foolish move. You're like, oh, man, this is such a big... It starts with an M and it is a six-letter word. Like, oh.
6: Why don't you please say the question again?
4: All right. I said this is when someone does something absolutely embarrassing or maybe done a foolish move.
6: And it starts with which letter?
4: It starts with the letter M.
6: Mess up
4: is correct. All right, all right, all right, all right. One more correct answer on the nick of time because you used both your skips and right now your time is a bit up. But hey, you get this one right, you are certainly my next champion of the day. Or you get this wrong, you're gonna have to call back. All right, you ready?
6: Yeah.
4: All right, now this is what you tell someone when you see them enjoying themselves. You tell the person that, oh my God, you are absolutely enjoying yourself. Now, this is how you use to describe someone who's enjoying themselves. It starts with the letter C, and it is a compound word. It has the description of both eating and... I don't want to say much more than that.
6: Catching fun.
4: Sorry?
6: Catching fun.
4: Catching fun. Is that your final answer?
6: Yes.
4: Catching fun is... I mean, okay, start with C, but that is not the right answer. The answer I was looking for is chopping life. That's chop life. Ah, you did chop life. That kind of thing. All righty. Well, certainly you did do well. Unfortunately, you weren't able to get all three correctly. All right. But you certainly can call back again. All right. All right. Let's see who's going to be next to be my champion of the day. Okie dokie, call in the numbers 0201-226-3350. You can call in right now if you are, well, if you want to be a champion of the day, just call the number right now and let's see if you will be my next champion of the day. Awesome sauce, awesome sauce. Well, I just got something from Purity. Purity, thumbs up to you. Congratulations. I do hope you enjoy yourself tomorrow at the prize picking party. Let's see who's going to be next. Hello, good morning.
1: Hello.
4: Hello there, superstar. And to whom do I have the pleasure of speaking to today?
1: Apache Pamela.
4: Ooh, what an absolutely stellar name. You said Apache?
1: Apache.
4: Apache Pamela. Well, Pamela, it is a pleasure to meet your graceful acquaintance. All right, Pamela, do you think you got what it takes to be my next Brainiac and my next champion of the day?
1: Yes.
4: Yes. Ooh. Well, let's find out. Let's find out. Let us find out. All you got to do is answer the questions correctly. It is all about slangs. Do you know this slang? Do you know that slang? Well, let's see how well you do. And if you're ready, your time starts right now. Okie dokie. Question one. Question number one. Now, this word is used to describe someone who is enjoying themselves. You can even say that they could be a... No, I don't want to say more than that. Okay, they're enjoying themselves. Someone who's probably like spending money, enjoying. It starts with the letter B.
1: Balling
4: is correct. Yes. Oh, my guys are ballers. Oh, my guys are ballers. All right. Okay, Pamela, let's go to the next one. Now, this particular word is what you use to describe someone who comes from a well-to-do household or someone who hasn't really, I don't want to say they haven't suffered much, but, you know, they come from, not from the hood, if I do say so. It starts with an A.
1: Skipping
4: that one. All right. The word I was looking for is ajebota. Okay. Question number next. Now, this word is used when somebody is... This word describes somebody who is trying to impress or, you know, trying to show themselves. It starts with an S. It is a 7-letter word. You say, this person, sometimes, most times, it's used to describe ladies. Like, oh, this
1: Shakara
4: is correct. All right. Pamela, you are doing well. You are doing well. All right. Question next. You get this correctly, and you will be my next champion of the day. Okie dokie. Now, this word is described to also describe enjoy. This word is used to describe enjoyment. They say, oh man, this guy is living such a dash. The word starts with the letter S, and it's a compound word. Something and something together. So, this guy is living such a S something. Like, it describes your way of living. Start with the letter S.
1: Skip.
4: Skipping that one. All right. The answer, you sure?
1: Yeah.
4: All right. The word I was looking for was soft life. Okay. Let's go. Let's see if you can get this one correctly. All right, let's see. One more, Pamela. You still have one more answer to go, and you'll be my next champion of the day. All right, question number next. Now, this word is used to describe someone who wants to leave the country.
1: It's Japan.
4: Japan is correct. And congratulations, Pamela! You are my next Brady Echo, my next champion of the day. How do you feel, Pamela? You feel good?
1: Very great.
4: I'm happy that you feel great. Awesome song. Alrighty, Pamela, make sure you send in your name and send in your number. That's your full name and your number, and also the confirmation that you're following both Kids FM and Jabby Lake Mall on Instagram. That is kids.fm.ng for IG and Jabby Lake Mall on IG as well. And I do thank you so much for joining me on the show, and do have yourself a great, great day. Bye, Pamela.
1: Bye.
4: Bye-bye. All righty, let's see who's going to be next. Hello, good morning.
2: Good morning.
4: Good morning to you, superstar. All right, now, what is your name and how are you doing?
2: My name is Esther and I'm doing great.
4: Oh, I'm glad you're doing great. Where are you calling me from? Sorry, could you mention that again, your name?
2: Esther.
4: All right, Esther. Esther, where are you calling us from? All the way from the local Gokes. That is great. Back in the ends of local Goma. All right, let's see. Esther, if you could answer me a question correctly, you certainly will be my next champion of the day. Do make sure you're following both Kids FM and Jabby Lake Mall on Instagram, and you have to send in a confirmation as a screenshot that you are both following both pages, and also your full name and your number. All right, Esther, without further ado, let's get on with the questions. And if you're ready, are you ready?
2: Yes.
4: Let the games begin. All righty, Esther, question one. Question number one, Nigerian slangs. Let's see how well you do. Now, this word describes someone whose account balance is lacking in the funds. You can say this particular guy has, or say, there is something doing this person. It starts with an S. It's a four-letter word.
2: Sakpa.
4: Sakpa has done it again. All right. Well, that is good. That is good. Now, question number next. Now, this particular word is used when you want to add a little extra when buying something. Let's say you bought a little tomato and you say, madam, add small. Starts with a J, four letters.
2: Jara
4: is correct. All right. Question number next. Now, this place is where you go to get yourself some local delicacy. It is a four-letter word. It's another word for mama put.
2: Can you repeat the question?
4: This is where you go to get yourself some local rice, beans, maybe some banga soup in there, pomo that used to fold and roll, and very, very delicate. It's not a full-blown restaurant, but it does what it does, and it does it well. It's another word for, it's not mama put. It starts with a B. It's a four-letter word.
2: Buka
4: is correct. All right. Question number next. Now, this is an action. Something you do with your friend. You go and you talk to them. It's another word that describes talking to someone or giving someone information. Four letters, starts with the letter G. Maybe I shouldn't have said that letter. G. Gist is correct, though. And congratulations, Esther. You did absolutely well. All right. Would you be available tomorrow for the prize picking party? Would you be available tomorrow for the prize picking party happening at Jabby Lake Mall? Hello?
2: Yes, yeah, maybe.
4: All right. Let's hope that you'll be available for that party. So make sure you send in your name. Yes, your full name, both name and surname. And also the screenshot that you're confirmed that you're following both Kids FM and Jabby Lake Mall. All right, Esther. And also send in your phone number as well to the WhatsApp number 0907-328-8728. And I do hope you have yourself a great, great day. Bye, Esther.
2: Thank you.
4: Oh, you're absolutely welcome. All righty, let's see who's going to be next to answer my fun questions. Hello. Good morning.
7: Good morning, sir.
4: Good morning there, superstar. Morning. And to whom do I have the pleasure of speaking to?
7: Nina.
4: Nina. Sorry, could you say your name again? Nima.
7: Yes.
4: Alrighty, Nima. It's a pleasure to meet you. Alrighty, Nima. We'll ask some fun questions and all to determine if you got what it takes to be my next champion of the day. All you got to do is answer the questions correctly, and do make sure you're following Kids FM and Jabby Lake Mall on Instagram. And you have to send in a screenshot to confirm that, yes, you certainly are following, sending your full name and your number to the WhatsApp line. And if you are ready, are you ready?
7: Yes.
4: Let the games begin. Alrighty, Nima. Your time starts now. Now, this word describes a three-wheeled ride used to get from point A to point B. Usually the color yellow. A keke is correct. Good. All right. Question number next. Now, this is is, this is what we call spicy grilled meat. Spicy grilled meat, usually served hot inside a newspaper.
7: Suya.
4: Suya! That is the word I'm looking for. All right, one more correct answer, and you certainly will be my next champion of the day. Are you ready?
7: Yes.
4: Now, this one is a classic. This is what you say to ask someone a question, to say, what is going on? Or what happened? It's a, well, this one is a five-letter word, starts with a W. Like, what's going on? Or you could even use it if someone is maybe hassling you. You could say it to just say, like, what is happening? What's going on? Why?
7: Where?
4: Is where your final answer? Five letters, starts with a W. It's a pidgin way of asking genuinely what is going on or what happened. Like, what's the big idea? Usually, sometimes you can add the suffix sup inside of it. Or de sup. You do have your skips if you want to use those. Skipping that one. All right. The answer was waiting. Like, waiting this up. All right. All right. Question next. Question number next. Now, this word is used to describe loud music. You can now say this word, music that you are enjoying. Like, oh my God, this jam is really great. It starts with a G. It's a five-letter word. Sometimes artists use it in their songs. Starts with a G. I don't want to say much more than that.
7: Great.
4: Great? No. Starts with the letter G. It's used to describe music. Your time is ticking. Do you want to skip this one?
7: Bedu.
4: Bedu is absolutely correct. And congratulations. Yes. Sometimes you hear artists say, oh, this Bedu is great, this Bedu is a problem. So many artists have used that particular slang in their music. Well, thank you so much for joining me and for answering the questions correctly. 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
4: 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Ooh, I do not think I have enough time to answer any more questions or to ask more questions, even though I do have, you know what, this one, let's make it, I wanted to pick up one more call, but all right, you know what, let's pick up one more call. 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Hello, good morning. Ooh, and the call is gone. All righty, guys, it is still the happiest place on radio. 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So pay attention. 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I'll call it again. 09-07-328-8728. Okie dokie, my superstars. It is still the happiest place on radio. It's Kids 101.7 FM right here in the nation's capital. I got Benzin. Ooh. Well, right now I got Spyro saying we're shutting it down with Fino coming up on the music box. Don't touch that down. Let's play.

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3: What did you teach? 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
11: 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Today, my movie lovers, we're going to be talking about a particular movie. Well, would I say a movie crossover with a cartoon? If you are a fan of Looney Tunes, well, you certainly know this name, Wile E. Coyote. All right. Now, this one is coming in all the way from the studios of Warner Brothers, and, well, it has been long coming. Wile E. Coyote is going against Acme. Now, who exactly is Acme? Well, if you know Looney Tunes, you know that Wile E. Coyote and the Roadrunner has had this long-standing beef for years. When I say years, I mean years. Wile E. Coyote has been trying to get the Roadrunner with different apparatus, whether it be him getting gloves that can magnet or getting, different things. But even rockets just so he can catch up to how fast the Roadrunner can run, or even getting a train just so he can meet up with him, or setting traps, or whatever he does just so he can catch the Roadrunner. But the Roadrunner, with his elusive self, has just not been able to be caught by Wile E. Coyote. And then, well, most of the things that Wile E. uses in order to get the Roadrunner always seems to blow up in his face. The TNT, well, how come it's a detonator that blows up and not the actual dynamite? Why is that happening? Well, it turns out Acme, that is a company, well, a fictional company, that makes all these things, apparently all their products are very, very defective. But them being a very, you know, strong company, them being a very, very, very powerful company, have been able to evade any lawsuits. And now there's this man. This man comes in and says, hey, Acme has been making dangerous products, so much so that it is time to take them to court. And Wile E. Coyote, being one of Acme's very, very, very, very, what I say, very, very passionate customers, realizes that, hey, how come all my products I buy from these people have just not worked? Imagine every single time you go to a store to get something, it always turns out that product doesn't work. Whether it spoils or it blows up in your face or it just doesn't do what you want it to do. And now you're saying, hey, I want to make sure I fight against these people. I want to do something in order to get Acme to be accountable for the malfunction of their product. Now, the Wile E. Coyote links up with Kevin and a struggling lawyer and says, hey, and he's played by Will Forte, by the way. Will plays the role of a lawyer, and he and Wile E. Coyote are the ones who are going against this company, Acme, in order for them to own up to all the deeds that they have been doing. Now, this is a movie that came out August, but I can tell you it is something that everyone would absolutely love. I got more information and more deets coming in soon. So all you got to do is sit back, relax, and enjoy. We're going to be talking all about Acme versus the Wile E. Coyote. Coming in on your number one family radio, Kids 101.7 FM, right here in ABJ. But right now, I got Katy Perry, and she's telling us, hey, this one is the one that got away. Don't touch that dial. It's still the happiest place on radio. 1.7 FM right here in ABJ. 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

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It's Kids 101.7 FM right here in the nation's capital. Uncle Matty the Magician is the name. And right now, it is all about the movie Coyote versus Acme. If you haven't seen this one, well, what are you waiting for? This weekend is still upon us, so you can certainly watch it with your friends and family. Well, if you're wondering, okay, why exactly should we even watch Wile E. Coyote and Acme? First of all, if you are asking that question, then certainly you aren't a fan of Looney Tunes, because if you're a fan of the Looney Tunes, wow. Any excuse to watch Wile E. Coyote, get at it with the Roadrunner. Well, sign me up. All right, now this particular movie, it is a blending within, you know, the real world and also the Looney Tunes characters. Because so you're going to be seeing characters like Bugs Bunny. You're going to be seeing characters like Porky Pig. You're going to be seeing characters like Daffy Duck and even Foghorn. So many of them are there. And then also, you're going to be seeing John Cena is also part of the cast as well. Not as a, well, not as a voice of a character, but he is playing the role of a lawyer. He's playing the role of Acme's lawyer, Buddy Crane. Now, Buddy Crane is a slick lawyer, and he is also the main protagonist's, what I say, rival, his school rival in law school. Well, this entire thing comes in when Wile E. Coyote sees this particular ad coming in from Kevin Avery. Kevin Avery is a lawyer who has been fighting Acme because all your products just doesn't seem to work. Why is that? Why is it that Acme just keeps on making products that hurt people and they keep getting away with it? And the lawyer, that is Buddy Crane, played by John Cena, has been the one helping them out. Now, Wile E. Coyote teams up with Kevin and says, hey, we've got to take these people down. And now there are so many amazing court scenes where Wile E. and Kevin go in to state their claim and say, hey, this company has been doing a lot of harm. So it's a blend between cartoons and movies. You're going to be seeing a lot of the Looney Tunes characters. You're going to be seeing even Tweety Bird. It's going to be there. All your favorite Looney Tunes characters are all in this particular movie. And it has a runtime of about 1 hour and 40 minutes. I can tell you the movie, it's not an absolute drag. It is absolutely fabulous. And here's where the actual price comes in. Wile E. Coyote sues AIM, and this one brings about all that genuine coyote kerfuffles and even brings in all that Looney Tunes cartoony madness, but blends it all with action, court scenes, and just something that would make you laugh your socks off. Okay, so this movie, I can tell you, is worth the watch. Why did I say it's worth the watch? Okay, let's look at what the critics say. So Rotten Tomatoes gave this movie a 96%. What? 96% out of 100. Metacritics also said that the movie, well, it's okay for them. It sits at about a 76 out of 100. I'm like, okay, Metacritics, sure. But then the audiences rated this movie a 95%. So, like they say, the numbers are not lying. People are actually looking at this movie and saying, all right, this is great. IMDb said, all right, we're going to give it a 7.6 out of 10 across thousands of ratings. It is absolutely great. All right, the budget for this movie, it was about, okay, they didn't actually give the exact budget, but they were able to make up to about $72 million from this movie. All right, here's a sneak peek into something that you might have not known. Apparently, this movie has actually been around since 2023, since 2003, but Warner Brothers shelved it up and said, hey, put that on the shelf. No one's going to watch it. Like, it's going to be all, no one's going to see it. But then Ketchup Entertainment, as the people who are behind Coyote versus Acme, they were like, nah, this movie is actually really great. They were the ones who were the original makers of the movie. And they said, no. This movie is actually going to make sense. It is going to be A-okay. It's going to be great. And they pushed to make this movie a reality. And now it was released last month. That is in August. And so far, it has been racking up numbers. And Warner Brothers, well, I can tell you they ate their own hats. Because now look at it. Everyone's talking about Coyote versus AIM. So is this movie worth watching? I can say for a fact, yes, it absolutely is. It's got everything you need. Cinematography, lighting. It's got wonderful, wonderful, wonderful CGI. And it is also really, really great
as to the story. Amazing story that has been told, saying that yes, you as a little guy, all you need to do is put in the work, and you, even with a little bit of whimsy and a little bit of blowing up, you just might be able to get it done. Just like Wile E. Coyote and Kevin. Well, I'm not going to give you more spoilers. I'm not going to give any spoilers at all. You watch it and see how the movie progresses for you and see just how well it does. I mean, the movie is great. And here's a song coming in from Acme versus, or Gum Coyote versus Acme. This one is called I Fought the Law. Yes, sir. They did fight the law. And let's see, will they win? Will they not? Well, you're going to have to watch it and find out. I Fought the Law coming in by The Clash right here, right now on Kids 101.7 FM. 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

Ride coming in by ZZ1 and Gary Clark right here on the number one family radio, kids, 101.7 FM, right in the nation's capital. It's Uncle Matty the Magician signing off right now. It's an awesome Friday, and I gotta go and start off my weekend. And I do hope you two have yourself a great, great, great weekend. And I'm gonna see you next time on Monday for another awesome show. By 9 o'clock, Benny's coming in to give you some awesome gist, but make sure you're following us across all socials, kids.fm.ng. That's for Instagram, KidsFM Nigeria. For YouTube and Facebook, follow I myself at underscore Matty the Magician. And let's have ourselves a great, great day. It is Friday, and I wish you TGIF.

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6: 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She is the queen of no frowning faces. Because on Kids or People Say What? People

Now, it is a Friday, and honestly, I am getting the Friday feeling. Now, what is the Friday feeling, if you ask me? Friday feeling is that feeling when you know that tomorrow you get to stay in your house, and all you need to do for some people is to work not till 4 p.m. and maybe close from work by 2 p.m. It is that feeling that, you know, all the stress is about to be over because tomorrow your alarms are turned off. And honestly, if they're calling you at the office, they better pay you for extra time. And it's been a while we did this one. Let's rate the week from a 1 to 100. How would you say your week went? Was it a 100? Was it a 50? Or was it a week that made you go like, hey, oh, Jim. Anyway. 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And my name is Benny, the laughing diva, the queen of no frowning faces, aka I am just a foodie. And this is me welcoming you to the show called The Snack Time Show. And when we come back, we are starting with kids or people say what. So I go nowhere. So you better go nowhere.

0: And there you have it, Illit with a song, Cherish My Love. And it is 9.09 a.m. and the station is 101.7 Kids FM, Abuja, your family fun radio station. And yes, my name is Benny, the laughing diva, the queen of no frowning faces, aka I am just a foodie. And right about now, it is time for Kids or People Say What. And I asked you a question. From a 1 to 100, how would you rate the week we have had? How would you rate your week? Let me know. 0201-226-3350. Or you can call the other number, 0901-808-9811. Messages, voice notes or calls on the WhatsApp app. 0907-328-8728. So, from a 1 to 100, how would you rate your week? Let me know. Alrighty. Hello, good morning.
1: Hello.
0: Hi, my darling. How are you?
1: Fine.
0: Okay. What's your name?
1: Divine.
0: All right, Divine, let's talk about the week. From a 1 to 100, how would you rate it?
1: I'll rate it 2.
0: 2? Like 2%?
1: Yeah.
0: Why?
1: Yeah.
0: Why?
1: I rather enjoy my holiday.
0: Aw, and holiday is over, right?
1: Yeah.
0: Oh, but I mean, you're going back to school. You're going to meet your people. You get? I mean, it's going to be fun.
1: Yeah.
0: Right?
1: Yeah. It's not that I hadn't started school yet. Last week on Monday.
0: Oh, Monday. I mean, Monday is already here. So enjoy the last weekend before school. Right? Okay?
1: Yeah.
0: All right,
1: yeah.
0: All right, my darling. And by the way, you have a very amazing voice. Has anybody told you that?
1: Yes, thank you.
0: You're welcome, darling. Adios.
1: Adios.
0: Okay, I mean, I know that feeling when the holiday wasn't worth it and you were just there doing chores left, right, and center. But come on, talk to me. From a 1 to 100, how would you rate your week? Now, as I'm waiting for you to tell me how you would rate your week, we have a lady out here saying some things about friendships. So, let's go.
2: To understand that not everybody is your friend. Not be everybody where you know you're supposed to they call your friend. I need you to also understand that your colleague, your neighbor, where you they buy something for, because you laugh with those people does not automatically mean they're your friend. I go even advise and make you know make your colleague your friend, because there's some personal information when you're supposed to tell person where they work with. Now office they gossip pass. I can attest to you. Learn to limit what you they tell people where you just know. Not everybody they wish you well, you talk too much. Your guy, babe, no be your friend. Your friend too is not my friend, because me and you be friend. Don't be say your friend be my friend. Why are you discussing my personal information with your friend? Me will tell you I be mumu. I know you just call your friend, tell your friend if I want make your friend hear about the issue. Keep your information to a limited circle so that once the thing casts, you know the three people where you go beat. You're welcome.
0: Okay, so I mean, she said a lot and it got me thinking. At what point does someone become your friend? At what point? What makes a person a friend? Like, how do you decide that

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2: 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Now, I know two people are saying, Benny, what happened to my song? Don't worry. I know I haven't played Golden yet and I haven't played Die Die by Shakira. So I would do that. So just relax. It is still The Nest where we talk about real life issues, issues that affect me and issues that affect you. And the station is 101.7 Kids FM Abuja. My name is Benny, the Laughing Diva, the queen of no frowning faces, aka I am just a foodie. Okay, so yesterday, while I was chilling in my house, my sister came back home and she came back with shawarma. Now, when she came back with the shawarma, I just looked at it and turned away because I did not want to fold my hand, because I didn't want a situation where I'll be like, okay, is the shawarma for me? And then she'll be like, who said it was for you? Because sometimes my sister can do me like that. But as I was just chilling, minding my business, acting like I did not see the shawarma, my sister now said, Ekaite, take. And I'm like, are you serious? The shawarma is for me? Aww. And I kid you not, I had the

0: biggest smile ever. And I'm like, this actually made me smile. And it now brings us to the question of today. What makes you smile? When you're thinking about it, what's that thing that the moment it shows up, it lights up your world, it makes you smile? Is it that credit alert that makes you smile? Is it hearing the word "I love you" from someone special that makes you smile? Aww. Is it the moment where you are appreciated for doing a good job that makes you smile? Aww. Is it the little things or the big things that makes you smile? So answer this question. What makes you smile? I mean, if there are more than one thing that makes you smile, I want to know it. Because I also want to make you smile. So talk to me. What makes you smile? Who brings out the smile in you? And yeah, what makes you smile? 0201-226-3350. Or you can call the other number, 0901-808-9811.
1: Hello?
0: Good morning.
1: Good morning, Ma.
0: Good morning, darling. How are you?
1: I'm fine, and you?
0: I am A-okay. What's your name?
1: Patience.
0: Patience. Okay, Patience. What makes you smile?
1: What makes me smile is when someone did something funny.
0: Oh.
1: Funny face. They make a funny face, a silly face.
0: Silly face makes you smile. That's good. Round of applause. Now let's go to the who. Who makes you smile? Like, are you going to name names?
1: Who makes me smile?
0: Yeah, who makes you smile? Mm-hmm.
1: You make me smile.
0: Are you serious? Aww, thank you. Thank you so much. Okay.
1: That's so funny.
0: Are you serious? Me? Funny? Oh my gosh.
1: Yes.
0: Now you're making me smile. You're making me smile. All right, my darling. Have you snacked on anything this morning?
1: Bread and tea.
0: Bread and tea. Okay. You better keep my bread and tea because you know the vibe. Lots of milk in it and I am coming over. Okay?
1: Okay.
0: Keep smiling, darling. Adios.
1: Okay.
0: Okay. What makes you smile? What are the things that makes you smile? And then we're going to name names if you want to tell me who makes you smile. Also send in your messages, voice notes, and calls on the WhatsApp app. All righty. Let's take this call. Hello, good morning.
2: Hello.
0: Good morning. How are you?
2: I'm fine.
0: Okay, what's your name?
2: My name is Delight.
0: Delight. Ooh, nice name. All right, so what makes you smile?
2: What makes me smile is my parents when they are proud of me.
0: Okay. Now, you've already said who makes you smile. So obviously your parents make you smile. Okay, that's a good one. Round of applause. All right, Delight, what have you snacked on this morning?
2: Fried potato and egg sauce.
0: What type of potato? Sweet potato, Irish potato, which of the potato?
2: Sweet potato.
0: And tell me you did not smile when you were eating that sweet potato. Huh? Did you smile?
2: Yes.
0: All right, my darling. Adios.
2: Adios.
0: Alrighty. Let me know. What makes you smile? What's a thing that makes you smile? Is it money that makes you smile? Is it your friends that make you smile? What makes you smile? Who makes you smile? Tell me all about it. Send in your messages on WhatsApp 0907-328-8728. Hello, good morning.
3: Good morning.
0: Good morning, darling. How are you?
3: I'm fine. And how are you doing?
0: I'm doing A-okay. What's your name?
3: Ozioma.
0: Ozioma. Okay, Ozioma, talk to me. What makes you smile?
4: My family.
0: Your family. Oh, that's so sweet. Okay, I mean, you've already answered your family. Now, since you mentioned your family, now who is the person that makes you smile the most in your family? Yeah.
4: My dad.
0: Your dad. Aww. So it's safe to say your daddy's girl.
4: Yeah.
0: Okay. All right. So, Ozioma, what have you snacked on this morning?
4: Nothing.
0: Why?
4: Well, I'm fasting.
0: Oh, okay. You know what? Pray for me, okay? And may your prayers be answered. All right, darling?
4: Okay.
0: All righty, adios. All right. Okay, 39 minutes gone past the hour of 10 o'clock. And the question is simple. What makes you smile? Hello, good morning. Ooh, all righty. I mean, sometimes it's little things for me. Like someone said something, someone that makes funny faces, someone that says funny things. Yeah, that makes me smile too. Yeah. What is going on with the network? Remember, the WhatsApp number is open for you to send in your messages, your voice notes, and call the WhatsApp app. All right. Hello. Something is definitely going on with the network, and it definitely isn't golden.

0: Let's go. Adewich Way, Shakira, Born a Boy on the song Die Die. 47 minutes gone past the hour of 10 o'clock. And this is still The Nest, where we are asking a very important question. What makes you smile? Who makes you smile? Now, I'm about to say one funny thing that everybody has heard. Who is the secret behind, or what is the secret behind your smile? Yeah. So talk to me about it. And by me, my name is Benny, the laughing diva, the queen of no frowning faces, aka I am just a foodie. And yeah, it is 101.7 Kids FM, Abuja. 0201-226-3350. Hello, good morning.
1: Hello, good morning.
0: Good morning, darling. How are you?
1: I'm good, and you?
0: I am A-okay. What's your name?
1: My name is Aisha, and I'm a first-time caller.
0: Are you serious? Come on! Welcome, Aisha.
1: Yay!
0: Welcome, Aisha, to the Snack Time Show. My name is Benny, the Laughing Diva. Nice to meet you. Nice to meet you. All right. Okay. All right.
1: Want to know the secret?
0: Yeah. What's the secret? Tell me. Kilo day. Why did the network have to do that? Like, that's like the biggest Ella ever. What's that? Aish. Ay. Like, I love hearing gist. That was very important gist. Yeah. Tell me, what's the secret behind your smile? What makes you smile? Who makes you smile? 0201-226-3350. Hello.
2: Hello.
0: Hi, darling. How are you?
2: Bye.
0: Oh. What's your name?
2: Divine.
0: Okay, Divine. So talk to me. What is the secret behind your smile? What makes you smile? Me?
2: The secret behind my smile.
0: Uh-huh.
2: To me, I feel like the secret.
0: What?
2: To me, I'll say there is no secret. I just love smiling.
0: You just love smiling. It shows like...
2: Yeah, and today I am very excited.
0: Oh, why? Is today your birthday?
2: It's tomorrow.
0: Oh my gosh. Happy birthday in advance, my darling. How old will you be turning? You're welcome.
2: I'm blessed tomorrow.
0: Okay, no problem. It's okay. You're gonna be a bigger girl than you already are. So, are you ready for the new age? Are you ready? You ready?
2: Yeah.
0: Okay.
2: Yeah.
0: Round of applause to you. So, what have you snacked on this morning?
2: Noodles.
0: Noodles and what? Egg? Sausages?
2: Egg.
0: Ooh, you know the vibe. You better keep the noodles and the eggs for me. I'm coming over. Okay?
2: Okay.
0: All right, darling. Adiosa.
2: Adiosa.
0: Okay. I mean, tomorrow is her birthday. Happy birthday in advance, Divine. And for anybody that is celebrating their birthday tomorrow on Sunday, happy birthday in advance. And if today is your birthday, call me up. Let me sing for you. Hello.
3: Hello, good morning, ma.
0: Good morning, darling. How are you?
3: I'm fine, ma.
0: Okay, what's your name?
3: Joy.
0: Wow. Okay, Joy. So, Joy, talk to me. What makes you smile?
3: You.
0: Me? Me? Oh my gosh. I make you smile. Like, I am blushing. Oh my God. So what about me makes you smile? I want to know.
3: Huh?
0: What about me makes you smile?
3: I love your voice.
0: Aww.
3: Your personality, everything about you.
0: Oh my gosh, now you're making me smile. Aww. All right. Thank you so much. Thank you so much. Oh, by the way, before you go, what have you snacked on this morning?
3: Just
0: a swallow. Ooh, swallow. Wow. It's okay. You know the vibe. I'm coming for the draw soup, okay?
3: Yes.
0: All right, darling. Adiosa.
3: Adiosa.
0: And there we have it. 10 o'clock is done and dusted. Round of applause to all of you smiling. All right. Now, coming up at 11 o'clock, you already know it is Friday, and Friday is what we call Family Book Club. And we have a book that is going to take us back in time. Now, the question is it a time travel book? Oh, the author is right here in the studio. So when we come back at 11 o'clock, I will tell you who the guest is. By the way, he's a man. Interesting, right? Don't go nowhere. 101.7 Kids FM Abuja. Let's play.
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Now it's another beautiful day right here in the city of Abuja. It has been a beautiful day since today, actually. TGIF, you know the vibe. It is 1 minute gone past the hour of 11 o'clock, and you already know 101.7 Kids FM Abuja is what you're listening to. Wow. Now, the thing I love about Fridays is the fact that on Fridays, we get to use our imaginations, explore, and get into a fantastic world of reading. And that is why we have this segment called the Family Book Club, because a family that reads together book clubs together. Aww. My name is still Benny, the laughing diva, the queen of no frowning faces, aka I am just a foodie. And today I have a guest in the studio that will be taking us back in time. Now the question is, how far back is he taking us, and what is this book or a play all about? Well, if you're curious to know what we will be talking about today and what the book is all about, well, just hold that thought, because we are right here, and that is why we're playing Gene, I'll Be There. Don't go anywhere. I'll be right back.

0: And that is Baby Monster with a song, Choom. And we're chooming right here on Family Book Club. What? It is 101.7 Kids FM Abuja, your family fun radio station. And my name is Benny, the laughing diva, the queen of no frowning faces, aka I am just a foodie. Now, on Family Book Club, we don't just read books. We actually open them up, discuss them, and sometimes discover some authors that you may have heard or may not have heard about. And today, like I said, we are taking a trip back in time into Nigeria's political history. Now, our guest is a writer whose work takes us into the First Republic and into the complicated relationship between political ambition, loyalty, rivalry, and betrayal. Wow! Now, this book is called Less Life, Less Abundant. Life Less Abundant. Now, we are going to ask him why he chose that particular name, because how do you sit down and call a book Life Less Abundant? Now, it explores the political tension between two major figures in Nigeria's history. We're talking about Chief Obafemi Awolowo and Chief Ladoke Akintola, and the events surrounding the Western region that eventually formed part of the story leading to the crisis in 1966. Ah. So, I have been saying so much about him, so at this moment, let us introduce and welcome our guest, Bolaji Olatunde.
1: Thank you, Benny, the laughing diva.
0: All right.
1: Thanks for inviting me to your show.
0: All right, nice to have you. Now, let's get down to the business of the day. The name of the book, because when I saw it, I'm like, okay, you said it's a play. I know. Now, why that particular name?
1: Yes, it came to me after I finished writing the play that we should have a title that symbolizes the politics of the time. Now, you mentioned in your introduction that it explores the relationship between Chief Awolowo and Chief Akintola. They were both members of the Action Group, one of the leading political parties in the First Republic. So their motto was freedom for all, life more abundant.
0: Mm.
1: Now, as a result of their political clash and their personal clash, lives were lost.
0: Mm.
1: A lot of lives were lost. So one of the characters says in the course of the play that instead of making life more abundant, life is becoming less.
0: Okay.
1: So life less abundant.
0: Mm. Now, we have already established the fact that it is taking us into Nigeria's First Republic, and particularly the political struggle involving Awolowo and Akintola. Now, for someone who doesn't really know much about the period in Nigerian history, how would you describe what was happening at that time? Because there are some of us that don't even know what happened then, and some of us are just finding out about this crisis of 1966. What do you have to say to that someone?
1: Yes, coincidentally, on social media over the last weekend, I had a discussion with a class of younger Africans.
0: Okay.
1: And they sort of reject the idea of looking back.
0: Mm.
1: So if you want to move forward, even as an individual or as a society, you have to look back before you look forward. Now, the Nigeria gained our independence in 1960 from the British. We used to be a British colonial subject.
0: Mm.
1: In the 1960s, at independence, you had three regions in Nigeria. Now we have 36 states and the Federal Capital Territory. In the 1960s, we had three regions, for starters.
0: Mm.
1: The northern region of Nigeria, the western region of Nigeria, and the eastern region of Nigeria. Three. So you had, instead of having governors, you had what you call premiers.
0: Mm. Okay.
1: You had premiers. And in each of these three regions, there were various political parties, but there were three major parties.
0: Mm.
1: You had the action group in the Western region. Chief Akintola and Chief Awolowo were members of the action group.
0: Mm.
1: Chief Awolowo is regarded as the founder of the action group. So they led the Western region of Nigeria.
0: Okay. Mm. Now, when we get to hear about the names of Awolowo and Akintola, we never hear them side by side. So what really prompted you to say, you know what, you're going to talk about the relationship an eventual conflict between these two figures?
1: Okay, from what I deduce, you are asking me for the inspiration for writing. Now, I lost my dad, my father, in 2024.
0: Okay.
1: My father was an avid, no, in 2025, sorry. He was an avid reader, and he also loved politics.
0: Okay.
1: So the book was... my own way of mourning him was to write something that I knew would make him proud, something that he would have interest in. In fact, I joke with myself that if there's any one of my books that could make him
0: rise up from the dead,
1: that this would be it. So it was, that was one of it. Then two, there's this gap among younger Nigerians. We do not seem to appreciate, like I stated earlier, knowing about our past. So putting that story in dramatic form is something I feel will inspire interest or will elicit interest from the younger ones. It's something that my book cover designer has done an amazing job. It has an interesting cover design.
0: Okay.
1: And hopefully whoever...

0: 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I don't know, is it just me or are you hearing it streams? 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My name is Sissy the Big Baby, Oopsie Daisy, aka Just a Baby. Scrap that, I'm a boss baby. Anyways, I'm not alone, right? There's someone, one fine gentleman beside me in the studio. You know him, you know him definitely. His name is what? Your name is what?
1: My name is 99 Pounds. They call me the right honorable.
0: Honorable!
1: Yay! $2 for you. Oh, $100 for you. $100.
0: Just $100.
1: $100 for you.
0: $100,000. Yeah, that's more like it. That makes more sense to me.
1: Some people are interested in me backing to live Abuja. No problem. No problem.
0: Anyways, I also heard that today is someone's special day. 99.
1: Yes.
0: Today is someone's special day.
1: Someone's very special.
0: Okay, I'm in my head, right? I'm seeing J-Mama.
1: It's J-Mama's. Her name is Joyce.
0: Oh, my gosh. Wow. Happy birthday, J-Mama, right?
1: J-Mama's event pro.
0: Ooh, I think we should play her a birthday song.
1: Okay.
0: Yes, we're going to do that. A very special one. Hey, come on. It's your birthday, girl. Hey,
2: it's your birthday.
0: Come on.
2: Gonna have a just trust me.
0: Woo!
2: The crew came back lovely. See all the presents they brought.
0: Give it volume.

0: We say okay. Happy birthday, Jay Mama. Hey. Just trust me.
1: Head the crew came by. Lovely. Hey, hey, see all the and if it's your birthday today, dance, baby, dance. Looking all started and classy. Hey. Today's the day you're gonna be happy. One okay. More. We should give her a call, right? Yeah. Ah, I should have given her a call before this. I mean, this song can still be playing. Why would we give her a call, right?
2: Yeah.
1: Okay. Let's call the

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Yeah. Okay. 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Clap for the birthday girl.

0: The person you are calling is on another call at the moment.
1: Oh, better girl is on another call.
2: Hello?
1: Oh, hello. Hi. Good afternoon.
2: Good afternoon.
1: My name is Susie the Big Baby from 101.7 Kids FM Abuja, and I'm not alone here.
2: Whoa.
1: Okay. Yes. Anyways, someone special asked me to call you and wish you a happy birthday. So this is me wishing you a good happy birthday celebration. May God bless you. May God increase your pockets. Everything good that you want will come your way in the name of Jesus.
2: Amen.
1: Amen. So I have one song. You want to know the person?
2: I know the person.
1: The person's name is Marana Pounds. Yeah.
2: Thank you so much.
1: Yeah,
2: thank
1: welcome.
2: You.
1: Please, one more thing. Thank You're gonna you. Dance for me. I'm already
3: happy,
1: playing.
3: Happy birthday!
2: Thank you.
3: The entire Abuja is listening to you right now.
1: She's blushing so much.
3: So you have the right to blush. Yeah. You are live on radio.
2: Oh, don't tell me I'm a celebrity.
3: Yes, you are.
1: All right, we have a song for you, and I want you to vibe.
2: All right.
1: Vibe to this song.
2: Okay. Woo,
3: stay on the line.
2: Okay.
1: Hey, come on. Are you dancing better, girl? Hey.
2: Yeah.
1: You're just laughing. You're not dancing.
2: I'm dancing.
3: Are you dancing?
2: Yes, I am.
1: All right.
2: Thank you so much.
1: You are absolutely welcome. Enjoy your day. All right.
2: Thank you.
1: Meow, meow. That's what we say here. We say meow, meow.
2: Meow, meow.
1: Thank you. Wow. All right, 101.7 Kids FM Abuja, your family fun radio station. Okay, wow, that was a beautiful bit. It looks like we already threw a party. Wow, I mean, it's Friday. Anyways, we are back to business now. As Susie the Big Baby was talking about, what is that one food that you will perceive that maybe mommy is preparing or you yourself you're preparing, and then you just find yourself dancing? You can't wait for the food to be ready. Call me up. Let's find out what your take is. Hello? Hi.
4: Yes.
1: Good afternoon, my love. What's your name?
4: My name is Angel.
1: Angel. Angel of my life. Woo! Angel, my darling, how are you?
4: I'm fine.
1: Okay. Angel, what is that one food that makes you start dancing? Anytime it's being prepared or you're preparing, or you even hear that this is the food that we are about to prepare. What food makes you start dancing? Let me know.
4: Fried rice.
1: Wow. That's awesome. But do you know how to prepare that fried rice?
4: Not really.
1: Okay, but you have an idea. Yeah. That is awesome. Alrighty, my darling Angel. Thank you so much for calling in. We don't say bye. What do we say?
4: Meow, meow.
1: Meow, meow. I think anytime once you call now and you tell me the food you like to dance to, when is that most prepared, you will also tell me the song that goes on your head when you are singing, when you are dancing, in preparation for the food to enter your mouth. You know, I feel like everybody has that song that, you know, I'm not going to tell you my own, but I want to hear from you first. Network is doing its thing again. Please don't mind network. Just try, okay? Try to call me up. Hello?
5: Hello?
1: Hi, what's your name, love? Hello? Oh, my word. I want to inform Network something, that today is Friday. Today is Friday. Network, don't try me. All right. My soda pop, call me up. Hello? Hello?
6: Hello.
1: Hi. Good afternoon, my darling. What's your name?
6: My
1: Farida, right? Okay, my darling Farida, what is that food that makes you start dancing?
4: Noodles.
1: Wow. Okay, so what kind of song do you sing? Do you have a particular song? Hello?
4: Hello, can you hear me?
1: Okay, I can hear you, but it's faint, but it's okay. I will manage.
4: Okay.
1: Yeah.
4: I feel like,
1: oh my God. And oh, see, please sing it louder. Just a little bit louder. I love this. I'm loving what I'm hearing. Come on, let me hear it. My love, I love that song, even though I cannot really hear what you're saying, but I think I'm hearing go foodie, na na na na na na, go honey, na na na na na na, right? Right?
4: Yeah.
1: Yeah. That's awesome. That is really, really awesome. Anyways, my bad. The network is not allowing me to enjoy our conversation, but it's okay. But I love that song. I love it. All right, my love. Thank you so much for calling. We don't say bye. What do we say?
4: I'll send you bye later in the evening when I call.
1: Right, when the network is better. Thank you. I love that. All right, sugar. Take care now. Meow, meow.
4: Meow, meow.
1: Meow, meow. Go foodie. I know I heard go foodie. All right, let me hear from you. What is your own? Hello.
5: Hello, good afternoon.
1: Good afternoon, my love. What's your name?
5: Stephanie.
1: Okay, my love. Stephanie, what is that food that makes you start dancing? You have not eaten it, though, but you're already dancing.
5: Abacha.
1: Abacha. Oh, my word. Wow. You do not lie. Ah, that is a very good delicacy. What? Do you have a song for it?
5: Any song that comes to my mind, or sometimes I'll just start singing, Imela, Imela.
1: Hey, Imela, Chinek. I can totally relate. Because if it shows, even that song, it rhymes with the Abacha. That song looks like the Abacha. You don't understand? because, you know now, it is a native food. Yes, a native food deserves a native song. Well done. I love that one. Imela, Imela, Imela, Okaka, Imela, Chineke, Imela.

0: 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Right now, at 10 o'clock, it's time for the bedtime story, and the title of tonight's story is Olos the Clever. So let's go have a listen to this one. When we get back, I'll take a few calls. You tell me what you learned, and then we'll talk about it together and go to bed and sleep away for the weekend.
1: Aulus the Clever. Once upon a time, in a kingdom named Mobuso, resided an imperial king. He went by the name King Vitrus. The king was widely respected. He was an orphan who turned into a skilled swordsman at a young age and eventually rose to power. Built a strong fort, he wielded a powerful army with a reputation and boasted of a naval fleet. All he wished for was a beautiful wife by his side to name her queen.
2: Advisor, my kingdom is strong, my army is fearsome, and my fleet sails the seas unchallenged. I have everything, except there is a void. I need to share these conquests with someone special.
3: Your Majesty, what kind of queen do you seek?
2: She must be breathtakingly beautiful, of course, with eyes that sparkle like the stars and hair that flows like the waterfalls.
3: Such a queen is not easily found, but fear not, Your Majesty. I have a plan.
2: Go on.
3: There's a hidden kingdom, which goes by the name of Eldoria. Now the Eldorians are rumored to be inhabited by some of the smartest genes. They are said to be skilled in all arts, from warfare to poetry. And they are renowned for their women, who are a perfect mix of beauty and brains.
2: This Eldoria, tell me more.
3: I feel if you somehow manage to woo the king, you could ask for his daughter, Princess Conjo's hand. But be warned, Your Majesty. Entering this kingdom to ask for the king's daughters won't be a cakewalk. It is said that King Baldric is a wily old man, and he entraps his guests with unsolvable riddles.
2: A challenge? I have faced giants and dragons, advisor. This Baldric shall be no obstacle.
3: I knew you would say that, Your Majesty. Now, this is a conquest you can't win with your brawn. This needs brains. We need to send Alice.
1: The next minute, Alice was summoned to the court. Alice was fondly known as Aulus the Clever. He had the IQ of 200. He spoke 15 different languages and played chess blindly.

0: blindfolded with himself.
1: Ahem, Alice. King Vitrus's advisor is sent for you.
2: Your Majesty, how can I be of service?
3: Alice, you are to seek the elusive kingdom of Eldoria.
2: Ah, the kingdom of brains. They are said to welcome their guests with a lot of suspicion. You've heard about them? Yes, Your Majesty. I read about their culture and ways in an old book in the library. Tell me what I am to do. You need to give this to Princess Konjo, King Baldric's daughter, and tell her the King of Mabuso wants her to be his queen. Very well, sire. I shall go wherever I'm sent, and I promise you, Your Majesty, that I will return to Mabuso with Queen Konjo. His confidence is electrifying.
3: Indeed, Your Majesty. And rest assured, as your advisor, this is the best advice I can give you. Trust this man to get the job done.
2: With your permission, sire, I shall depart. Farewell.
0: Alice made all the arrangements for his journey. He went home and prepared a caravan. On horses and yaks, he loaded all these gifts King Vitrus had given to him for King Baldric. Then he dressed in beautiful silks. He sat in his rosewood palanquin with his velvet curtains and cozy rugs. He knew his first impression had to be a good one. After long days of difficult travel, Alice reached the borders of Eldoria. He put up his tents near a stream and sent a messenger to King Baldric. The messenger rode a fast horse and was soon admitted to the king's presence.
4: Your Majesty, I come as a messenger on behalf of my King Vitrus of Mabuso, who is a great warrior and he is fair. He is feared by all.
2: Even a blade of grass that grows in Mabuso has his respect. My king desires the hand of the Honorable Princess Konjo, your daughter. He will give you many presents in return. Above all, he will give you his friendship. Alice.
0: Now King Baldric, too, had heard all about the brave and fearless king and his army. He was scared the Mabuso and the armies would march on him if he said no. Yet, he did not want to send his beloved daughter so far away.
5: Go and escort this Alice from his camp. We shall speak with him.
0: Alice came riding a sleek white horse. He offered his greetings, and his helps marched in with the numerous presents he had brought.
2: Greetings, King Ba.
0: He notices that the Eldorian king is completely bald, so makes a last-minute adjustment.
2: Greetings, King Rick. My name is Alice. My king has sent all these gifts for you.
0: You see, nobody had met King Baldric before, so somehow his name was colloquially passed on in text as Baldric, as in Bald Rick.
5: We have received your scroll, but there is a custom in our land. Whosoever would marry the princess will first have to pass 4 tests.
2: No test can be hard enough for my king. But if he comes, he will not come alone. He will come with his fleet and army.
5: Your great king does not have to come himself. As you represent him, you can take the tests instead. So, do you accept?
2: I'm ready to face any test you throw my way. His bravery is unmatched. But I assure you, my wit is as sharp as his sword.
0: The next day, the tests were to begin. Great crowds gathered. King Rick believed that the minister of a savage nation would not be able to pass the test. He would certainly fail. A trumpeter announced the first test.
1: On either side of this wall are 10 foals and 10 mares. Each foal is to be united with his own mother.
0: Alice, who was very clever indeed, noticed a door in the wall. With his foot, he kicked the lock aside and opened the door, neighing with delight. The fowls all scampered and frisked through it, each rushing to its mother. A great cheer went up. The crowd went wild. But they still felt skeptical that Alice would ever pass all the tests. Next, Alice was taken to a building with 100 chambers. Each room was identical to the other. Alice was taken in at night and brought back while it was still dark the next morning. He was then asked,
5: "The task is rather simple, Alice. Can you identify the room in which you spent the night?"
0: Alice had carried in his pocket a piece of musk, the scent his kingdom Mabuso was famous for. While leaving the room, he had broken off a piece and left it in a corner. When led back from room to room, Alice could easily find it again by the powerful scent. And again, he had passed the test. Next, King Rick sent a coral bead to Alice.
5: "Alice, all you have to do is thread it."
0: Though it looked simple enough, but the bead had a twisty, crooked, and tiny hole through which no needle could pass. While thinking of a method, Alice noticed a trail of ants in the room, crawling up a wall. He smiled and tenderly picked up an ant. Again, Alice lived up to his name, Alice the Clever. Now was to come the last and most difficult of all the tests. Out of 100 young girls, Alice was to recognize Princess Conjo. He had never seen the princess. He did not know how he would recognize her among a sea of beautiful maidens. The maid who cleaned Alice's room was working when he walked in. At dawn, when she was almost done,
4: "Young lady, this turquoise ring I'd like to gift you for your hospitality. Thank you for your service."
6: "It's quite all right, sir, but you are far too generous. Thank you."
4: "Oh, one last thing. What can you tell me about your princess without telling me anything about how she looks?"
6: "All I have heard is that all the girls will wear flowers in their hair. Only the princess will have real flowers. The rest will have all paper flowers because you people do not have flowers in your kingdom. Hence, we'll not be able to tell the difference."
4: "Thank you. Your intel is invaluable and can make a world of difference."
0: The next day, everyone gathered in the court. 100 beautiful young girls dressed in lovely silks walked in. Each had flowers in her hair. For the first time, Alice was very confused. He did not know what to do. Everyone was looking at him. King Rick was sure he would fail, and he would have to send his daughter away. But just then, a bee flew in. Alice watched it hovering around. Soon it went and sat on the flowers in one of the maiden's hairs. Alice immediately ran towards the girl. He knelt before her and spoke.
4: "My greetings to the future queen of Mabuso. King Vitris has sent this ruby ring for thee."
0: All the four tests were successfully passed. The messenger ran back on his fast horse ahead. He announced to King Vitris.
4: "Sire, Alice is escorting the Queen of Mabuso in his rosewood palanquin."
1: "Bravo, Alice."
6: Why is it that Alice passed all the tests on your behalf and you get to marry me?
2: Konjo, Alice passing the tests was meant to showcase not only his abilities, but also the wisdom of our kingdom. It was a way to demonstrate to your father the kind of king I am and the capable advisors I have. As Alice succeeded, my heart drew closer to yours. Your laughter brightens my days, and your smile guides my way. In you, I see not only my queen, but also the missing piece of my heart. And together, we will flourish.
6: Such lovely words. Did Alice write those lines for you too?
2: No, my love. These words come from my heart, just like my love for you.
0: And so, they lived happily ever after. Their love a symbol of their United Kingdom's wisdom and strength.
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8: Olaus the Clever. That was one clever story there, that sometimes it's not all about brawn. Sometimes you need brains to get things done. I have a caller here. Let's see what this person has to say about this story tonight. Hello, good evening. Oh, lost that call. Well, you can call me back. If you want to call me, tell me what you learned from the bedtime story. 0201-226-3350 is the number for you to call me up on, or 0901-808-9811. Hello, good evening.
9: Hello.
8: Good evening. What's your name and where are you calling from?
9: Marisa. What?
8: Did you say Marisa?
9: Malik
8: calling from Lokogoma. Welcome to the show, Malik. Malik, are you a first time caller?
9: No.
8: Oh, okay. All right, Malik. So tell me, what did you learn from the bedtime story?
9: Being wise is quite a good thing.
8: Being wise is good. You know one thing that can help you be wise, Malik?
9: Yeah.
8: Reading books is one of the things that can help you get very wise. When you read books a lot, listen to a lot of stories, they will teach you so many things and it will help you be wise. Okay?
9: Okay.
8: All right, Malik. Thank you for calling. It was nice talking to you. Good night.
9: I want a song request.
8: Oh, you want a song request? What song should I play for you, Malik?
9: Fruity Fruity by
8: Capsa. Sorry, you said?
9: Fruity Fruity by Capsa.
8: Fruity Fruity by Capsa.
9: Yeah.
8: Can you spell that?
9: H-O-I-T.
8: Okay, Hootie Fruity by Capsa. All right, I've gotten that down and I'll play it for you at the end of the show, okay?
9: Okay.
8: All right, bye.
9: Bye.
8: Okay, and that is Malik. Malik, thank you for calling. Hootie Fruity by Cat Eye will be coming up next on my playlist. All right, and this is where we wrap things up on the show tonight, because I know you're tired. I know you've had a long week and you already want to rest tonight, because you know that tomorrow morning your alarms would not be waking you up. Even though they do wake you up, like mine, that will definitely wake me up because my alarm goes all through to even Sunday. So even though your alarm wakes you up, you know that you'd wake up, you'd turn it off, and you'd go back to bed. I know, that's the joy of setting an alarm that you know you're not actually going to use, especially on a Saturday or a Friday night. It's usually the very, very best experience. So I hope you all have fun during this weekend. If you don't have plans for the weekend, well, pick up something out. Go hang out with some friends. Enjoy yourself this weekend. Don't just do work, and forget to play, forget to have fun, forget to take care of yourself. Okay? This is Success signing out of the show tonight. Catch you again on Monday. Same time, same station. 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Hooty Fruity coming right up as I say a good night.
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